It's officially the season of sunscreen and ice cream, and we're diving right in. 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
3: Partly cloudy skies with a chance of rain and a low of 11 overnight. There's sun and cloud for Tuesday with a chance of rain and highs of 29. And Wednesday's looking sunny, getting up to 28. For the full 7-day forecast, visit highriveronline.com. 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
7: Partly cloudy skies in the foothills, bringing a chance of showers dropping down to 11 overnight. There's sun and cloud for Tuesday with the chance of rain and highs of 29, and there's sun for Wednesday with highs of 28. For the full 7-day forecast, visit highriveronline.com. 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

charity barbecues, outdoor concerts, and dusty rodeos. 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
1: 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With your local news, I'm Emily Rogers. Calgary Police wants help identifying a suspect involved in a bank fraud scheme operating in the city. On May 20th, police say a victim received a phone call that appeared to be from the Bank of Montreal and was persuaded to disclose her banking PIN, cut up her debit card and credit cards, and await a courier who would collect them. That evening, she received an alert that a $12,000 transaction was made at a casino. A photo of the suspect is available on our website. A long-standing Métis tradition came to life in High River this weekend. The Otipemisiwak Métis Government's Kitchen Party Tour made a stop in George Lane Park Friday

0: evening, bringing together families, elders, and performers from across the community. President Andrea Sandmeyer says the goal is to make sure younger generations stay connected to those traditions.
1: Today, that kitchen party, we want to make sure that the younger generation knows their culture and this is part of it. So now we're out and we're going to be in parks and parking lots and halls, and yeah, it's going to be great.
0: The event featured live music, jig dancing, and youth activities celebrating Métis culture and heritage. An unsettling incident in Okotoks this weekend has RCMP looking into a possible connection between two separate calls at the same home. Police say an unknown man carrying an axe invaded a residence Sunday afternoon after reportedly knocking and ringing the doorbell. Alberta RCMP say no suspects have been identified so far, and the investigation is still ongoing. Volunteers with the Okotoks Food Bank and members of the Rotary Club of Okotoks have been busy preparing the Okotoks Food Bank Community Learning Garden for the upcoming growing season. The garden will soon produce fresh vegetables that support food hampers and help local families in need. Each year, volunteers help plant, water, weed, and harvest the garden. To read more on these stories, visit highriveronline.com or download the app. And in other news, a deal appears to be taking shape between the U.S. and Iran that could end the war and reopen the Strait of Hormuz. A damaged chemical tank in Southern California could possibly have a crack that is lowering the risk of an explosion. About 50,000 Southern California residents have been evacuated. And former Alberta Premier Jason Kenney has announced his support of anti-separation efforts.
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0: Partly cloudy skies in the foothills, bringing a chance of showers, dropping down to 11 overnight. There's sun and cloud for Tuesday with the chance of rain and highs of 29. And there's sun for Wednesday with highs of 28.
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3: High River Online weather.
4: Partly cloudy skies with a chance of rain and a low of 11 overnight. There's sun and cloud for Tuesday with a chance of rain and highs of 29. And Wednesday's looking sunny, getting up to 28. For the full 7-day forecast, visit highriveronline.com. 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
6: Partly cloudy skies in the foothills, bringing a chance of showers, dropping down to 11 overnight. There's sun and cloud for Tuesday with the chance of rain and highs of 29. And there's sun for Wednesday with highs of 28. For the full 7-day forecast, visit highriveronline.com. 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
1: 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With your local news, I'm Emily Rogers. Calgary Police is seeking assistance identifying a suspect involved in a bank fraud scheme. On May 20th, police say a victim received a phone call that appeared on caller ID as the Bank of Montreal. The caller told the victim her cards were compromised and persuaded her to disclose her banking PIN by detailing personal information like the victim's full name, address, and date of birth. That evening, the victim received an alert that a $12,000 transaction was made at a casino. A photo of the suspect is available on our website. With warm spring weather arriving, volunteers with the Okotoks Food Bank, alongside members of the Rotary Club of Okotoks, have been working to prepare the community learning garden for the growing season. The garden provides fresh vegetables for food hampers and also includes an educational component focused on building healthy communities. The Okotoks Food Bank says it won't be long before the garden is producing fresh produce to support local families in need. Fiddle music and jig dancing filled George Lane Park in High River on Friday night. The Otipemisiwak Métis government brought its kitchen party tour to town, celebrating Métis culture through music, dancing, and community connection. Métis government president Andrea Sandmeyer says kitchen parties have long helped keep Métis culture alive.
2: And even in Alberta, you know, we had to hide who we were. Some of us had to hide who we were as Métis people. So they would get together and just have a great time with the fiddle and guitar and singing and dancing, and it was lots of fun.
1: Residents gathered to take part in traditional Métis activities, including live performances and Red River jig dancing. An RCMP are investigating after a man carrying an axe reportedly intruded in an Okotoks home Sunday afternoon. Police say the man walked into the residence shortly after noon and told occupants he needed something. Police are still investigating whether the incident could be connected to another suspicious occurrence reported at the same residence earlier this month. To read more on these stories, visit highriveronline.com or download the app. And in other news, three Canadian activists are back in Vancouver after their Gaza-bound flotilla was intercepted by Israeli forces last week. The U.S. Secret Service fatally shot a man who opened fire near a White House security checkpoint on Saturday. And the annual Western Premiers Conference is underway in Kananaskis. Trade, the economy, and separation are expected to be topics.
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1: Partly cloudy skies in the foothills, bringing a chance of showers, dropping down to 11 overnight. There's sun and cloud for Tuesday with the chance of rain and highs of 29. And there's sun for Wednesday with highs of 28.
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8: Partly cloudy skies with the chance of rain and a low of 11 overnight. There's sun and cloud for Tuesday with the chance of rain and highs of 29. And Wednesday's looking sunny, getting up to 28. For the full 7-day forecast, visit highriveronline.com. 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
5: Partly cloudy skies in the foothills, bringing a chance of showers dropping down to 11 overnight. There's sun and cloud for Tuesday with the chance of rain and

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1: 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With your local news, I'm Emily Rogers. Calgary Police wants help identifying a suspect involved in a bank fraud scheme operating in the city. On May 20th, police say a victim received a phone call that appeared to be from the Bank of Montreal and was persuaded to disclose her banking PIN, cut up her debit card and credit cards, and await a courier who would collect them. That evening, she received an alert that a $12,000 transaction was made at a casino. A photo of the suspect is available on our website. A long-standing Métis tradition came to life in High River this weekend. The Otipemisiwak Métis Government's Kitchen Party Tour made a stop in George Lane Park Friday evening, bringing together families, elders, and performers from across the community. President Andrea Sandmeyer says the goal is to make sure younger generations stay connected to those traditions.
2: Today, that kitchen party, we want to make sure that the younger generation knows their culture and this is part of it. So now we're out and we're going to be in parks and parking lots and halls, and yeah, it's going to be great.
1: The event featured live music, jig dancing, and youth activities celebrating Métis culture and heritage. An unsettling incident in Okotoks this weekend has RCMP looking into a possible connection between two separate calls at the same home. Police say an unknown man carrying an axe invaded a residence Sunday afternoon after reportedly knocking and ringing the doorbell. Alberta RCMP say no suspects have been identified so far, and the investigation is still ongoing. Volunteers with the Okotoks Food Bank and members of the Rotary Club of Okotoks have been busy preparing the Okotoks Food Bank Community Learning Garden for the upcoming growing season. The garden will soon produce fresh vegetables that support food hampers and help local families in need. 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A damaged chemical tank in Southern California could possibly have a crack that is lowering the risk of an explosion. About 50,000 Southern California residents have been evacuated. And former Alberta Premier Jason Kenney has announced his support of anti-separation efforts.
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1: Partly cloudy skies in the foothills, bringing a chance of showers, dropping down to 11 overnight. There's sun and cloud for Tuesday with the chance of rain and highs of 29. And there's sun for Wednesday with highs of 28.
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12: Partly cloudy skies with a chance of rain and a low of 11 overnight. There's sun and cloud for Tuesday with a chance of rain and highs of 29. And Wednesday's looking sunny, getting up to 28. For the full 7-day forecast, visit highriveronline.com. 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
5: Partly cloudy skies in the foothills, bringing a chance of showers, dropping down to 11 overnight. There's sun and cloud for Tuesday with the chance of rain and highs of 29. And there's sun for Wednesday with highs of 28. For the full 7-day forecast, visit highriveronline.com. 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
5: Partly cloudy skies with the chance of rain and a low of 11 overnight. There's sun and cloud for Tuesday with the chance of rain and highs of 29. And Wednesday's looking sunny, getting up to 28. For the full 7-day forecast, visit highriveronline.com. 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
10: Partly cloudy skies in the foothills, bringing a chance of showers, dropping down to 11 overnight. There's sun and cloud for Tuesday with the chance of rain and highs of 29, and there's sun for Wednesday with highs of 28. For the full 7-day forecast, visit highriveronline.com. 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

charity barbecues, outdoor concerts, and dusty rodeos. 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
1: High River Online weather.
2: Partly cloudy skies with a chance of rain and a low of 11 overnight. There's sun and cloud for Tuesday with a chance of rain and highs of 29. And Wednesday's looking sunny, getting up to 28. For the full 7-day forecast, visit HighRiverOnline.com. 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

0: It's the season of sunscreen and ice cream, and we're diving right in. The Fun in the Foothills Cruiser is on the road, rambling here, there, and everywhere. 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
4: Partly cloudy skies in the foothills, bringing a chance of showers, dropping down to 11 overnight. There's sun and cloud for Tuesday with the chance of rain and highs of 29, and there's sun for Wednesday with highs of 28. For the full 7-day forecast, visit highriveronline.com. 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
1: Partly cloudy skies with a chance of rain and a low of 11 overnight. There's sun and cloud for Tuesday with a chance of rain and highs of 29, and Wednesday's looking sunny, getting up to 28. For the full 7-day forecast, visit highriveronline.com. 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
3: Partly cloudy skies in the foothills, bringing a chance of showers dropping down to 11 overnight. There's sun and cloud for Tuesday with the chance of rain and highs of 29. And there's sun for Wednesday with highs of 28. For the full 7-day forecast, visit highriveronline.com. 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
3: Partly cloudy skies.

0: with a chance of rain and a low of 11 overnight. There's sun and cloud for Tuesday with a chance of rain and highs of 29, and Wednesday's looking sunny, getting up to 28. For the full 7-day forecast, visit highriveronline.com. 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
3: Partly cloudy skies in the foothills, bringing a chance of showers dropping down to 11 overnight. There's sun and cloud for Tuesday with the chance of rain and highs of 29. And there's sun for Wednesday with highs of 28. For the full 7-day forecast, visit highriveronline.com. 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
1: Partly cloudy skies with the chance of rain and a low of 11 overnight. There's sun and cloud for Tuesday with the chance of rain and highs of 29. And Wednesday's looking sunny, getting up to 28. For the full 7-day forecast, visit highriveronline.com. I'm Emily Rogers.
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4: Partly cloudy skies in the foothills, bringing a chance of showers dropping down to 11 overnight. There's sun and cloud for Tuesday with the chance of rain and highs of 29. And there's sun for Wednesday with highs of 28. For the full 7-day forecast, visit highriveronline.com. 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
3: Partly cloudy skies with the chance of rain and a low of 11 overnight. There's sun and cloud for Tuesday with the chance of rain and highs of 29. And Wednesday's looking sunny, getting up to 28. For the full 7-day forecast, visit highriveronline.com. I'm Emily Rogers.
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2: Partly cloudy skies in the foothills, bringing a chance of showers dropping down to 11 overnight. There's sun and cloud for Tuesday with the chance of rain and highs of 29, and there's sun for Wednesday with highs of 28. For the full 7-day forecast, visit highriveronline.com. 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
1: Partly cloudy skies with a chance of rain and a low of 11 overnight. There's sun and cloud for Tuesday with a chance of rain and highs of 29. And Wednesday's looking sunny, getting up to 28. For the full 7-day forecast, visit highriveronline.com. I'm Emily Rogers.
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0: You know that first sip in the morning? It's smooth, rich, and brewed just for you. It's just right. It's familiar, comforting, like the start of a day that belongs to you. It wakes you up. 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
1: Partly cloudy skies in the foothills, bringing a chance of showers dropping down to 11 overnight. There's sun and cloud for Tuesday with the chance of rain and highs of 29, and there's sun for Wednesday with highs of 28. For the full 7-day forecast, visit highriveronline.com. 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
3: Partly cloudy skies with a chance of rain and a low of 11 overnight. There's sun and cloud for Tuesday with a chance of rain and highs of 29. And Wednesday's looking sunny, getting up to 28. For the full 7-day forecast, visit highriveronline.com. I'm Emily Rogers.
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2: Partly cloudy skies in the foothills, bringing a chance of showers, dropping down to 11 overnight. There's sun and cloud for Tuesday with the chance of rain and highs of 29. And there's sun for Wednesday with highs of 28. For the full 7-day forecast, visit highriveronline.com. I'm Emily Rogers.
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1: Good morning. I'm Kevin Wallace. Foothills Fire Department has announced a new battalion chief. Craig Stewart is stepping into the role after nearly 20 years in emergency services. Stewart started as a volunteer firefighter in Okotoks in 2006, later becoming an EMT and primary care paramedic before joining the Foothills Fire Department in 2012 and was promoted to captain in 2017. The department says Stewart's experience and leadership make him a great fit for the position. Work is moving ahead on a new affordable housing development in Okotoks. West Winds Communities secured $850,000 through Alberta's Affordable Housing Partnership Program to support the Kennedy Terrace at DRC Project. The development is in partnership with the town of Okotoks and will feature 10 townhouse-style units with 1, 2, and 3-bedroom options. Mayor Tanya Thorne says the project will help make more homes attainable while also expanding the range of housing options. The Millerville General Store is celebrating a century of business. Owner Tim Babby says celebrations will continue throughout the year.
2: We're already doing a lot of social media posts on the history of the store and the history of the area. And we've got a fantastic display inside the store with lots of pictures and we have a guest book.
1: The guest book will go in a time capsule to be opened 100 years from now. In July, he says they'll have a weekend-long birthday celebration with live music, food, and more. And Holy Trinity Academy is getting its own custom drink this summer. The school teamed up with Covet Sips and Sweets for a fundraiser featuring a specialty drink called Summer Nights. The drink combines Dr. Pepper, vanilla, raspberry puree, and coconut cream. Part of the proceeds will go back towards school initiatives and student programs. In other news, Prime Minister Mark Carney calls Premier Smith's talk about separatism a dangerous bluff. A recent Angus Reid poll says 60% of Albertans would vote no to separation, with more than half of respondents saying they found the official question confusing, with more than half saying they were not happy with how the Premier handled the issue. And the annual Western Premier's meeting in Kananaskis wraps up today.
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1: The Montreal Canadiens lost 3-2 in overtime last night to the visiting Carolina Hurricanes. The Habs were outshot 38-13 in the Game 3 loss. Game 4 in the Eastern Final goes tomorrow night. And the Vegas Golden Knights could sweep the Colorado Avalanche in the Western Conference Final tonight in Game 4 of their series. Puck drop tonight goes at 7. And in the MLB, even Vladdy Bobblehead Knight couldn't motivate the Toronto Blue Jays against the Miami Marlins as they lost 8-2 last night. They both head back to the field at Rogers Centre tonight at 5.
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1: Mix of sun and cloud today with a high of 29, and it looks like some showers and a risk of a thunderstorm is possible tonight with an overnight low of 14. 27 the high again tomorrow, slim chance of a shower, and a high of 30 by Thursday. And to see the full 7-day forecast and to read more on these stories, just go to highriveronline.com. 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

0: Scotty McCreery and Hootie and the Blowfish kicking things off here on a Tuesday morning at 6:08. Good morning. I'm Kevin Wallace, your host of the 99.7 Sun Country Tirecraft Morning Show, broadcasting from the GM Mechanical Studios in High River on a somewhat cloudy day. On Treaty 7 land, we have a real treat coming up on Records from Home at 7:20. Great Speckled Bird from 1969 with Ian and Sylvia Tyson, and guitarist and High River right now, Amos Garrett. Very cool. You're going to hear some string banding and a little cowbell. I'm not kidding. It's fantastic. We also have the weekly top three on the way at 8:40 with the bragging rights buckle on the line. I'm even going to throw in a Landmark Cinemas movie pass today. And chuck wagon driver Ray Crotto Jr. is going to be joining us just after 8 o'clock. He now calls Strathmore home. So we're going to find out how things are going to kick off for him tomorrow as the chuck wagon season gets underway up in Grand Prairie for the big five-day stompede, which is always outstanding. And Ray Crotto Jr., by the way, took home the big Calgary Stampede tarp auction. $550,000 he snagged back in April. It's an absolute record. Never been done before. So we're going to hear about that coming up after 8 o'clock this week.
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0: good song. Cody Johnson, The Fall, the new number one song on the American Country Countdown with Ryan Fox. 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And here's Tyler Joe Miller now out of Vancouver. What good is a memory? 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

0: Tyler Joe Miller on 99.7 Sun Country and the Tirecraft Morning Show. Good morning, I'm Kevin Wallace. And have you entered our contest to win that Jeep? I know it's a pretty awesome looking Jeep Cherokee, I'm telling you. Well, I have been playing the cool game on our webpage for Duck Duck Jeep to enter Carnival Ducks. Have you been playing that? So I started playing for the first time yesterday, you know, getting in the groove. I thought 24, yeah, that's pretty good. 24 for a score. Yeah, then I got shown up. Oh, 20, that's it. Well, I got 32. Then I got a 42 from Kelly. And then Troy Bateman sends in a note on the talk and text line, 96 points. 96? That's got to be a world record. Anyway, I got to get him on the line. I'll give you a shout here, Troy. Hopefully I don't wake you up, but I'd love to get a couple of tips and tricks on how you got up to 96. And keep entering online to win that Jeep Cherokee. It is a sweet, sweet ride. Our duck Jeep contest continues. Find out more at HighRiverOnline.com.
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0: And hey, I have been noticing a lot of Jeeps with those little rubber duckies right on their front dash there. When I was in BC last week, I started paying attention to it. Oh, I couldn't believe it. Almost every Jeep I saw had one. I'm like, where have you been, Kev? It's been going on forever. I know. Well, we're finally on board. We're giving away a Jeep, an all-new Jeep Cherokee Hybrid. It's pretty sweet. All right, as far as traffic goes, you know what? Nothing to worry about at this time of the day. And the sun isn't even in your eyes. A little bit of clouds.
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7: Mix of sun and cloud with a high of 29 this afternoon. Looks like some showers, maybe even a thunderstorm on the way tonight with a low of 14. 27 the high tomorrow, then all the way up to 30 by Thursday. And to see the full 7-day forecast, just go to highriveronline.com. 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
1: I'm Kevin Wallace with your morning news. A new affordable housing project is moving forward in Okotoks. West Winds Communities received $850,000 through Alberta's Affordable Housing Partnership Program to support the Kennedy Terrace at DRC Development. The project, in partnership with the town of Okotoks, will include 10 townhouse-style units with 1, 2, and 3-bedroom options. In total, $323 million in funding was invested to support over 3,600 affordable housing projects across the province. Foothills Fire Department is recognizing a longtime member with a new leadership role. Craig Stewart has been named the department's new battalion chief after spending nearly 2 decades in emergency services. Stewart began his career as a volunteer firefighter in Okotoks in 2006 before going to work as an EMT and primary care paramedic. He joined the Foothills Fire Department in 2012 and was promoted to captain in 2017. A new dirty soda inspired by Holy Trinity Academy is hitting Okotoks this week. Kevin Sips and Sweets is launching

0: the Summer Nights Drink as part of its Schools Out for Summer fundraiser. The campaign runs through early June and supports participating local schools. HTA says every drink purchased helps raise extra funds for students and the school community. And the Millerville General Store is 100 years old. Owner Tim Babby says its roots date back to 1889 with the Millerville Trading Post.
1: In 1926, William Pegler started this store on this very site. He'd just gotten married and came out here with his wife and bought a little piece of land and started the store.
0: Babby says his favorite fun fact is that Joe Fisher rode a horse into the store in the 40s, leaving hoof prints in the wooden floor of the original building. In other news, Prime Minister Mark Carney is calling Premier Smith's comments on separation a dangerous bluff. A new Angus Reid Institute poll suggests most Albertans would vote no to separation, with many respondents saying the question was confusing and criticizing how the Premier handled the issue. And legendary jazz tenor saxophone player Sonny Rollins passed away yesterday.

0: responded, saying the question was confusing and criticizing how the premier handled the issue. And legendary jazz tenor saxophone player Sonny Rollins passed away yesterday at the age of 95.
1: High River Online Sports.
0: Montreal Canadiens fell 3-2 in overtime to the visiting Carolina Hurricanes last night. The Habs were heavily outshot, 38-13 in the Game 3 loss. Game 4 of the Eastern Final goes tomorrow night. Out west, the Vegas Golden Knights can sweep the Colorado Avalanche tonight in Game 4 of the Western Conference Final. Puck drop is at 7. And in Major League Baseball, the Toronto Blue Jays dropped an 8-2 decision to the Miami Marlins. Two teams are back at it tonight at Rogers Center with the first pitch flying at 5.
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0: Mix of sun and cloud today with a high of 29, and it looks like some showers and a risk of a thunderstorm is possible tonight with an overnight low of 14. 27 the high again tomorrow, slim chance of a shower, and a high of 30 by Thursday. And to see the full 7-day forecast and to read more on these stories, just go to highriveronline.com. 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

0: Hey, pretty cool new song from Bailey Zimmerman, Chevy Silverado, on our country, 99.7 Sun Country. Good morning, it's 6:39, and it is pretty nice outside, to say the least. It's 12 degrees right now, high at 29 on the way. Looks like we're going to get some thunder showers tonight with a low of 14, but we'll give you all those messy details in just a couple of minutes. Hang on, we'll update your traffic here as well. But the weekly top three is coming up in 2 hours at 8:40. Your chance to take away the bragging rights buckle from Ron Nemilowicz, who got it 2 weeks ago. He knew that this year was 1995.
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3: 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Just as I was leaving, Dad decided to cook lunch by the glow of a small kitchen fire.
4: Damage report. 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
0: 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So we play the top three songs, the top three TV shows, and the top three movies from this week. You just have to guess the year. So that's

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1: Oh yeah, it's gonna be a hot summer. 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Already feeling it last night. Hard to sleep. All right, we just have the usual slowdowns in the usual spots, both northbound on Deerfoot and on McLeod Trail, and that's it.
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13: Mix of sun and cloud with a high of 29 this afternoon. Looks like some showers, maybe even a thunderstorm on the way tonight with a low of 14. 27 the high tomorrow, then all the way up to 30 by Thursday. And to see the full 7-day forecast, just go to highriveronline.com. 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

0: Little Dean Brody on a Tuesday morning. Man with Thun Woman on 99.7 Sun Country. The Tire Craft Morning Show. Good morning. Not too shabby of a day. Shape it up here. A high of 29 on the way. 12 degrees right now. Not too bad, right? Boy, it's kind of a bad hockey game last night. Did you watch the Montreal Canadiens lose to the Carolina Hurricanes in overtime? They were really outplayed. Outshot 38-13. I can't remember what the attempted shots were, but it was even worse than that. Yeah, Montreal, I couldn't believe it in their own barn, but they looked nervous. They looked loose. They just weren't following through on the pucks. And they had a couple of, unlucky bounces. I get it. And was that offside for that third goal? They would have won if they would have added it. Anyway, just throwing that out there. And you know what? They did catch that lucky break in overtime. That was definitely too many men on the ice. No call. It was a little bit strange. Heartbreaking. But you know what? They're only down 2-1, so you never know. Game two in Montreal goes tomorrow night. And, of course, the Vegas-Colorado series could wrap up tonight. Vegas is looking to sweep 4 games straight. And puck drops 7 o'clock for that one.
1: Earlier this month, the National Farmers Union showed their support for the Parliamentary Agriculture Committee's unanimous recommendation reversing the Agriculture and Agri-Food Canada research cuts. Phil Mount, Vice President of Policy with the National Farmers Union, said that these cuts would only save the government a little bit of money and the cost to Canadian producers would be much greater.
2: The cuts are largely to Agriculture and Agri-Food Canada's research budget and research stations across the country. It would be cutting 7 research stations, saving really a very small amount of money in relative terms, and yet having an outsized impact on agricultural research, and that would be significant for our future in this country.
1: These cuts would save the government roughly $140 million, but would close the doors of 7 research facilities across Canada, including the Research and Development Center located in Swift Current. For Golden West, I'm Dylan Fiesel.
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1: Good morning. I'm Kevin Wallace. Foothills Fire Department has announced a new battalion chief. Craig Stewart is stepping into the role after nearly 20 years in emergency services. Stewart started as a volunteer firefighter in Okotoks in 2006, later becoming an EMT and primary care paramedic before joining the Foothills Fire Department in 2012 and was promoted to captain in 2017. The department says Stewart's experience and leadership make him a great fit for the position. Work is moving ahead on a new affordable housing development in Okotoks. West Winds Communities secured $850,000 through Alberta's Affordable Housing Partnership Program to support the Kennedy Terrace at DRC Project. The development is in partnership with the town of Okotoks and will feature 10 townhouse-style units with 1, 2, and 3-bedroom options. Mayor Tanya Thorne says the project will help make more homes attainable while also expanding the range of housing options. The Millerville General Store is celebrating a century of business. Owner Tim Babby says celebrations will continue throughout the year.
2: We're already doing a lot of social media posts on the history of the store and the history of the area. And we've got a fantastic display inside the store with lots of pictures, and we have a guest book.
1: The guest book will go in a time capsule to be opened 100 years from now. In July, he says they'll have a weekend-long birthday celebration with live music, food, and more. And Holy Trinity Academy is getting its own custom drink this summer. The school teamed up with Covet Sips and Sweets for a fundraiser featuring a specialty drink called Summer Nights. The drink combines Dr. Pepper, vanilla, raspberry puree, and coconut cream. Part of the proceeds will go back towards school initiatives and student programs. In other news, Prime Minister Mark Carney calls Premier Smith's talk about separatism a dangerous bluff. A recent Angus Reid poll says 60% of Albertans would vote no to separation, with more than half of respondents saying they found the official question confusing, with more than half saying they were not happy with how the Premier handled the issue. And the annual Western Premier's meeting in Kananaskis wraps up today.
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1: The Montreal Canadiens lost 3-2 in overtime last night to the visiting Carolina Hurricanes. The Habs were outshot 38-13 in the Game 3 loss. Game 4 in the Eastern Final goes tomorrow night. And the Vegas Golden Knights could sweep the Colorado Avalanche in the Western Conference Final tonight in Game 4 of their series. Puck drop tonight goes at 7. And in the MLB, even Vladdy Bobblehead Knight couldn't motivate the Toronto Blue Jays against the Miami Marlins as they lost 8-2 last night. They both head back to the field at Rogers Centre tonight at 5.
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1: Mix of sun and cloud today with a high of 29. And it looks like some showers and a risk of a thunderstorm is possible tonight with an overnight low of 14. 27 the high again tomorrow, slim chance of a shower, and a high of 30 by Thursday. And to see the full 7-day forecast and to read more on these stories, just go to highriveronline.com. I'm Kevin Wallace.
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0: Riley Green, Worst Way, on 99.7 Sun Country in the Tirecraft Morning Show. 12 degrees right now, but it is going to warm up to a high of 29 today. Looks like we could have some showers this afternoon, just a heads up for that. Ray Crotto Jr. is going to be coming up just after 8 o'clock this morning. He scored huge. Record Calgary Stampede Terp auction this year back in April, $550,000 is what he pulled in. Top tarp by far. And the Grand Prairie Stampede kicks off tomorrow. The Chuck Wagon season is here. He's going to join us just after 8 to talk about that. Weekly top 3 at 8:40 is also on the way. And I'm going to throw in a landmark movie pass for you as well. And records from home coming up in about 10 minutes from now. We have some a cool song from Great Speckled Bird. And I'm also going to play you four little snippets from some of the other songs on the album. We're going to go back to 1969 for one of the first country rock albums ever. Yeah, Ian and Sylvia Tyson were part of it. And same with Amos Garrett, a great guitar player. Jimmy Page sang his praises back in an interview in 1975 in Rolling Stone, saying he was one of his favorite American/Canadian guitarists. So that's a pretty huge accolade. So we're going to hear some of those snippets from some of those songs coming up in about 6 minutes.
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0: Megan Maroney and Beautiful Things. You are going to be all right. 29 the high this afternoon, 12 degrees right now, and it looks like we're going to have more clouds rolling in, and it looks like some showers, maybe even a thunderstorm this afternoon, but I'll give you all the wet, messy details in just a couple of minutes here, and then we're going to jump into records from home. So, Great Speckled Bird, we're going to hear a song called Rio Grande. It's coming up in just about 4 minutes here, 5 minutes, but this is a song co-written by Ian Tyson and Amos Garrett. Now, Amos Garrett is a great guitar player, and this is going back to 1969 when they formed this band, Great Speckled Bird, with Ian and Sylvia Tyson. And this is interesting. One of the very first country rock albums ever done, 1969. And, of course, they had to throw a little cowbell in there. I'm going to play you just four little snippets from four of the other songs on the album. And they only made one album together. Then they branched off. Ian and Sylvia did their own thing. And they did form a hybrid band after Great Speckled Bird with some of the remaining members, but really didn't amount to much. But let's jump into this because this is an interesting first song on the album. This is called Love What You're Doing, Child, and it's got an R&B funk vibe to it. We're jumping back to 1969 for just a couple seconds here, okay? Interesting. Hear it? Oh, yeah. Wait till Sylvia starts singing here. You can definitely feel it in the harmonies. Here we go.
1: Love what you're doing, child. Do what you love to do. Love what you're doing, child.
0: Wild, hey? And knowing Ian Tyson, that must have been a weird one for him. And then here's the second song, and it's actually called Calgary. And I think you'll pick up the vibe, but it's more of a traditional sound.

Yep, up north in Calgary. Hey, when you're down by Longview, it makes sense, right? And here's the little cowbell song. Now, you're going to hear the little drum beat on the cowbell here. And it's called Long, Long Time to Get Old. Hear it? I know.

Riding the bus to Tirana. And this is the very last song on the album. It's called We Sail, and you can tell they either went to church a lot or they grew up listening to a lot of gospel albums. It's called We Sail, and Amos Garrett is on the background harmony vocals here as well. Beautiful. Nice piano, too.

0: Very cool. It's a well-rounded album, a real gem. I can't believe I found it. $12.99 is all I spent on it. Unbelievable. I could probably sell it for $50 today, but I'm never going to get rid of it. I can't believe I found it. All right, we're going to hear another song, the full song, that he co-wrote, Ian Tyson co-wrote with the guitar player Amos Garrett. It's called Rio Grande. We're going to hear it next.
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0: All right. We have a slowdown northbound on Deerfoot at the Aberstrong Bridge. Just due to volume, though, so it's not backed up very much at all. And that construction northbound on McLeod Trail still continues. And, you know, to just slow down and take it easy there. Watch out for workers. And Memorial Drive is backed up to the zoo.
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8: High River Online weather.
9: 29 the high this afternoon, 12 degrees right now. Overnight low down to 14. There's a strong chance of showers this afternoon. Risk of a thunderstorm as well. Then a high of 27 tomorrow and all the way up to 30 on Thursday. Ouch, that is going to be a hot one for me. Get out the sunscreen, folks. All right, we're going to jump back here to 1969 now. And Great Speckled Bird, this is Rio Grande. And this is a song written by Ian Tyson and Amos Garrett on Records from Home on 99.7 Sun Country.

0: Rio Grande from Great Speckled Bird from 1969. They have this weird little drum ending. Here it is. Hang tight. You think it's a big crescendo? No. Just kind of ends. That's Records from Home. We got another juicy nugget coming up tomorrow at 7:20.
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1: I'm Kevin Wallace with your morning news. A new affordable housing project is moving forward in Okotoks. West Winds Communities received $850,000 through Alberta's Affordable Housing Partnership Program to support the Kennedy Terrace at DRC Development. The project, in partnership with the town of Okotoks, will include 10 townhouse-style units with 1, 2, and 3-bedroom options. In total, $323 million in funding was invested.

0: to support over 3,600 affordable housing projects across the province. Foothills Fire Department is recognizing a longtime member with a new leadership role. Craig Stewart has been named the department's new battalion chief after spending nearly two decades in emergency services. Stewart began his career as a volunteer firefighter in Okotoks in 2006 before going to work as an EMT and primary care paramedic. He joined the Foothills Fire Department in 2012 and was promoted to captain in 2017. A new dirty soda inspired by Holy Trinity Academy is hitting Okotoks this week. Kevin Sips and Sweets is launching the Summer Nights drink as part of its Schools Out for Summer fundraiser. The campaign runs through early June and supports participating local schools. HTA says every drink purchased helps raise extra funds for students and the school community. And the Millerville General Store is 100 years old. Owner Tim Babby says its roots date back to 1889 with the Millerville Trading Post.
1: In 1926, William Pegler started this store on this very site. He'd just gotten married and came out here with his wife and bought a little piece of land and started the store.
0: Babby says his favorite fun fact is that Joe Fisher rode a horse into the store in the 40s, leaving hoof prints in the wooden floor of the original building. In other news, Prime Minister Mark Carney is calling Premier Smith's comments on separation a dangerous bluff. A new Angus Reid Institute poll suggests most Albertans would vote no to separation, with many respondents saying the question was confusing and criticizing how the Premier handled the issue. And legendary jazz tenor saxophone player Sonny Rollins passed away yesterday at the age of 95.
2: High River Online Sports.
0: Montreal Canadiens fell 3-2 in overtime to the visiting Carolina Hurricanes last night. The Habs were heavily outshot, 38-13 in the Game 3 loss. Game 4 of the Eastern Final goes tomorrow night. Out west, the Vegas Golden Knights can sweep the Colorado Avalanche tonight in Game 4 of the Western Conference Final. Puck drop is at 7. And in Major League Baseball, the Toronto Blue Jays dropped an 8-2 decision to the Miami Marlins. Two teams are back at it tonight at Rogers Center with the first pitch flying at 5.
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0: Mix of sun and cloud today with a high of 29, and it looks like some showers and a risk of a thunderstorm is possible tonight with an overnight low of 14. 27 the high again tomorrow, slim chance of a shower, and a high of 30 by Thursday. And to see the full 7-day forecast and to read more on these stories, just go to highriveronline.com. 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

Ella Langley and Be Her, the number three song in the American Country Countdown over the weekend. 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Good morning. It's a nice one out there. A little bit on the cloudy side. Looks like we're going to get a little rain this afternoon. Fill you in on that in just a sec. And the chuck wagon season is getting ready to go. It kicks off tomorrow up in Grand Prairie for the big Stompede. Yes, the Stompede. 5 days of wagons, 4 wagons per heat, 36 drivers. It's going to be awesome. Jason Glass from High River is in the final heat, kicking off tomorrow. Heat number 9, and we have a really cool special guest coming on just after 8 o'clock, Ray Crotto Jr., and he now lives in Strathmore, so he's now one of ours, right? Anyway, he took the top bid in the Calgary Stampede Turf Auction this year, $550,000. I know, he's pretty stoked about the season. We're going to hear more from him coming up at 8, just after 8.

0: They're right across from James McKevitt Road there. It's the usual slowdown, and we have a one or two light wait as just as you're getting into the city at 194th. And for those that like to hop onto Memorial to get into the downtown core, boy, things are backed up right to Deerfoot, and it's even slow on Deerfoot getting there. So not a whole lot of fun right now.
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1: High River Online weather.
0: Mix of sun and cloud with a high of 29 this afternoon. Looks like some showers, maybe even a thunderstorm on the way tonight with a low of 14. 27 the high tomorrow, then all the way up to 30 by Thursday. And to see the full 7-day forecast, just go to highriveronline.com. I'm Kevin Wallace.
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1: 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Oh my goodness, I played it about 5 or 6 times already this morning. I haven't even beaten my score of 24. I have to beat the record from Troy Bateman, 96 points he got on. 96! I'm still trying to get him on. I got to find out how he did that. That is crazy. Hey, listen for the quack as well. 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
1: Good morning. I'm Kevin Wallace. Foothills Fire Department has announced a new battalion chief. Craig Stewart is stepping into the role after nearly 20 years in emergency services. Stewart started as a volunteer firefighter in Okotoks in 2006, later becoming an EMT and primary care paramedic before joining the Foothills Fire Department in 2012 and was promoted to captain in 2017. The department says Stewart's experience and leadership make him a great fit for the position. Work is moving ahead on a new affordable housing development in Okotoks. West Winds Communities secured $850,000 through Alberta's Affordable Housing Partnership Program to support the Kennedy Terrace at DRC Project. The development is in partnership with the town of Okotoks and will feature 10 townhouse-style units with 1, 2, and 3-bedroom options. Mayor Tanya Thorne says the project will help make more homes attainable while also expanding the range of housing options. The Millerville General Store is celebrating a century of business. Owner Tim Babby says celebrations will continue throughout the year.
2: We're already doing a lot of social media posts on the history of the store and the history of the area. And we've got a fantastic display inside the store with lots of pictures and we have a guest book.
1: The guest book will go in a time capsule to be opened 100 years from now. In July, he says they'll have a weekend-long birthday celebration with live music, food, and more. And Holy

Trinity Academy is getting its own custom drink this summer. The school teamed up with Covet Sips and Sweets for a fundraiser featuring a specialty drink called Summer Nights. The drink combines Dr. Pepper, vanilla, raspberry puree, and coconut cream. Part of the proceeds will go back towards school initiatives and student programs. In other news, Prime Minister Mark Carney calls Premier Smith's talk about separatism a dangerous bluff. A recent Angus Reid poll says

0: 60% of Albertans would vote no to separation, with more than half of respondents saying they found the official question confusing, with more than half saying they were not happy with how the premier handled the issue. And the annual Western Premier's meeting in Kananaskis wraps up today.
1: High River Online Sports.
0: The Montreal Canadiens lost 3-2 in overtime last night to the visiting Carolina Hurricanes. The Habs were outshot 38-13 in the Game 3 loss. Game 4 in the Eastern Final goes tomorrow night. And the Vegas Golden Knights could sweep the Colorado Avalanche in the Western Conference Final tonight in Game 4 of their series. Puck drop tonight goes at 7. And in the MLB, even Vladdy Bobblehead Knight couldn't motivate the Toronto Blue Jays against the Miami Marlins as they lost 8-2 last night. They both head back to the field at Rogers Center tonight at 5.
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0: Mix of sun and cloud today with a high of 29. And it looks like some showers and a risk of a thunderstorm is possible tonight with an overnight low of 14. 27 the high again tomorrow. Slim chance of a shower and a high of 30 by Thursday. And to see the full 7-day forecast and to read more on these stories, just go to highriveronline.com. 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

0: that.
1: John Morgan and Jason Aldean, Friends Like That. On our country, 99.7 Sun Country, and we have Ray Crotto Jr., here with us. And Ray, you, unbelievable. So the Calgary Stampede Turp auction was a couple of months ago, and High River's own Jason Glass snagged $250,000, and it's from his longtime sponsor, Birchcliff Energy. So he'll be flying around the track in the checkered wagon again. Dayton Sutherland out of Dwinton scored $250,000 as well from Truman Holmes. Chance Vegan out of Calgary scored $225,000 at the TARP auction for the Calgary Stampede. And Jordy Fike out of Blackie scooped up 100.

0: $100,000. But Ray Crotto Jr., I always get the name wrong. You really cleaned up that night.
1: It was a pretty fancy night there at the Stampede Tarp Auction. So I know all the drivers are super thankful and excited about the season coming up.
0: Yeah, well, you nailed it out of the park. I couldn't believe it. I don't think any of us saw it coming this year, but the Stampede Tarp Auction broke records in a huge way, including the number one tarp man right here. Over $500,000? $550,000?
1: Yeah, unbelievable. Yeah, it was an exciting night. You know, it speaks volumes to Bar L5 and their focus and their determination to, you know, promote and save the, you know, heritage of the Western lifestyle and chuck wagon racing and rodeo and everything that they're doing. So there's definitely more to come and more to see what they're up to. So it's going to be exciting times.
0: Well, you know, they've been with you for quite some time now, right?
1: Yeah, actually, we've been friends for 15 years or so. And then just, you know, the last three or four, they've been getting involved in making a game plan and things are starting to come together and execute now. So it's, yeah, like I said, it's some exciting times ahead.
0: You must have been shell-shocked a little bit when the bidding just kept going up and up on April 10th. That must have been pretty crazy.
1: Yeah, we, you know, you get up on the stage there and the lights are on you and it's hard to see where the bids are coming from, but, you know, there's a good energy in the room. Calgary does a great job with the bar and hosting and a good supper prior and getting everybody kind of warmed up and excited. And their pre-show, you know, with the videos and, you know, all the music and stuff that goes with it and, you know, people are ready. And now, you know, with the tarp sales creeping up again this year, people are prepared and planning for next year and knowing that they're going to have a certain amount of dollar to come there and get the driver that they want and, you know, to play the game. So it's exciting times for truck wagon racing. And, you know, we just hope that the prize money and everything kind of follows with it and you know, the sport can grow. And that's the only way us drivers can get down the road and compete is with these competitive sponsors and good prize money.
0: Well, I love all the sponsors, too. They're all from Alberta for the most part, and they know how important it is to the economy and to the drivers and to the entire circuit. And the Chuck's starting up in Grand Prairie already.
1: Yeah. You know, we've been, like any driver, I guess, and any farmer, we've been fighting weather this spring. And, you know, we're just east of Strathmore, about 4 kilometers. We got a pretty nice facility there. We're able to train indoors on an equisizer, you know, whenever the weather's bad. And, cool. And the, you know, the days where it was super hurricane windy, you know, there for almost 4 or 5, you know, the horses actually didn't even go outside. We just trained them on the equisizer, cooled them out, put them back in their stalls, kept them out of the environment. And, you know, just like us, horses probably don't love being out in that kind of weather, right? So if you can keep them happy and keep them eating, keep them training, they're going to work hard for you.
0: Absolutely. Yeah. Excellent. Hey, thanks a lot. Hang on, Ray. A couple more questions for you. Now that you're in Strathmore, I have to ask you about the running of the bulls. Hang on.
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0: James Barker Band, Meet Your Mama. Ray, no offense, I don't need to meet your mom. It's all good. Hey, thanks for sticking with us. And as we all know, the Grand Prairie Stampede kicks off tomorrow, kicks off the chuck wagon season for Alberta. It's going to be absolutely a stunning year. And Ray cleaned up with $550,000 at the Calgary Stampede tarp auction there back in April. And I know you live out in Strathmore now and you're geared up for the Grand Prairie, but have you ever been to the Strathmore's Running of the Bulls?
1: I haven't. I've actually, the first time I went and watched it was like last year. And, you know, it's been going on for 15, 20 years almost. But, you know, from the barns and where we park with the wagons, you can hear everything and you can hear the crowd and, you know, end up watching some of the bloopers on YouTube or social media, right? When you get to see the guys getting hooked and running around. So, yeah.
0: You got to be a little crazy, honestly, to be a chuck wagon driver. But that's a whole extra level of craziness jumping in with those bulls, isn't it?
1: Yeah, I'll ride in the wagon. Absolutely, yeah. Yeah.
0: I'll take shotgun any day of the week, I'll tell you. Well, that's really cool. Now, the Grand Prairie Stampede is coming up. How are your horses looking? How are you doing for the season coming up?
1: Good, yeah. Everybody's really healthy. Like I said, getting pretty fit here the last couple days. You know, shedding out nice. They're starting to show some tone and some muscle. You know, for the winners, they have the whole winter off. So they're usually keeping pretty fat and looking good. And

0: and rested up. And then, we've got about 30 days in them of training. So, you know, there's a pretty nice group of horses that came up from Arkansas, Louisiana, Oklahoma area from Robin Tino Diodoro, who's a trainer that's based at, or was born and raised in Calgary, but now he's, you know, down in the States training. So we've got a pretty good relationship that way. And, you know, a lot of these horses, they're done their career as a racehorse or have a small injury, and we're able to bring them up here and repurpose them and give them a new lease on life.
1: Hey, two final questions. Calgary Stampede expectations for this year, because you finished just outside of the top three, like by second.
0: Yeah.
1: And what are you looking forward to the most out of this season?
0: Honestly, it's just at this stage of my career, it's part of the journey. You know, like just enjoying the time with the horses and your family and the crew and everybody that goes along with it. So, yeah. And then expectations, you know, it's always, you know, number one. We're driven. We're a pretty driven crew.
1: Well, that's awesome. We'll have a great season. And when we're back for the Calgary Stampede, we'd love to have you join us again, and especially for the Battle of the Foothills here in Hyde River.
0: Absolutely. Yeah, we're looking forward to it. You know, it's pretty unique being based out of Strathmore this year. The ability to, you know, stay on the farm and then travel into these closer shows like High River, Strathmore, it's going to really, I think, pay dividends for us and for the horses and resting and being ready to race. So we're going to be in and out and, you know, but in the community still, and hope to see you down the road here.
1: Right on. Good luck.
0: Thank you.
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1: And we also have to get Jason Glass in and Jordy Fike and Dayton Sutherland, see how the season's going to shape up for them as well. Okay, as far as traffic goes, you know, we have that slowdown northbound. Let's start with McLeod Trail. Northbound on McLeod Trail at 194th. Maybe a too lightweight there, just normal, right? You're used to it. Get a couple extra sips of coffee out of it. And northbound on McLeod Trail, right across from James McKevitt Road, that area, they have that ongoing construction just to keep you slowed getting to work. And northbound on Deerfoot. Now, we have just a little bit of a... Oh, looks like we have a new accident. Yeah, it looks like we have a crash heading northbound just south of 130th Avenue. So, bet you that's going to start getting a little bit slow. But after that, it's really good until you get down to Memorial. Yeah, it's back to all the way up to Deerfoot.
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18: Mix of sun and cloud with a high of 29 this afternoon. Looks like some showers, maybe even a thunderstorm on the way tonight with a low of 14. 27 the high tomorrow, then all the way up to 30 by Thursday. And to see the full 7-day forecast, just go to highriveronline.com. I'm Kevin Wallace.
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0: ever.
1: Aaron Goodman said no redneck ever. We got the weekly top three coming up after your 8:30 news. Play three of the top songs, TV shows, and movies from this week. You just have to guess the year for bragging rights and the buckle and throwing in a landmark

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1: I'm Kevin Wallace with your morning news. A new affordable housing project is moving forward in Okotoks. West Winds Communities received $850,000 through Alberta's Affordable Housing Partnership Program to support the Kennedy Terrace at DRC Development. The project, in partnership with the town of Okotoks, will include 10 townhouse-style units with 1, 2, and 3 bedroom options. In total, $323 million in funding was invested to support over 3,600 affordable housing projects across the province. Foothills Fire Department is recognizing a longtime member with a new leadership role. Craig Stewart has been named the department's new battalion chief after spending nearly 2 decades in emergency services. Stewart began his career as a volunteer firefighter in Okotoks in 2006 before going to work as an EMT and primary care paramedic. He joined the Foothills Fire Department in 2012 and was promoted to captain in 2017. A new dirty soda inspired by Holy Trinity Academy is hitting Okotoks this week. Kevin Sips and Sweets is launching the Summer Nights drink as part of its Schools Out for Summer fundraiser. The campaign runs through early June and supports participating local schools. HTA says every drink purchased helps raise extra funds for students and the school community. And the Millerville General Store is one.

0: 100 years old. Owner Tim Babby says its roots date back to 1889 with the Millerville Trading Post.
1: In 1926, William Pegler started this store on this very site. He'd just gotten married and came out here with his wife and bought a little piece of land and started the store.
0: Babby says his favorite fun fact is that Joe Fisher rode a horse into the store in the 40s, leaving hoof prints in the wooden floor of the original building. In other news, Prime Minister Mark Carney is calling Premier Smith's comments on separation a dangerous bluff. A new Angus Reid Institute poll suggests most Albertans would vote no to separation, with many respondents saying the question was confusing and criticizing how the Premier handled the issue. And legendary jazz tenor saxophone player Sonny Rollins passed away yesterday at the age of 95.
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0: Montreal Canadiens fell 3-2 in overtime to the visiting Carolina Hurricanes last night. The Habs were heavily outshot, 38-13 in the Game 3 loss. Game 4 of the Eastern Final goes tomorrow night. Out west, the Vegas Golden Knights can sweep the Colorado Avalanche tonight in Game 4 of the Western Conference Final. Puck drop is at 7. And in Major League Baseball, the Toronto Blue Jays dropped an 8-2 decision to the Miami Marlins. Two teams are back at it tonight at Rogers Center with the first pitch flying at 5.
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0: Mix of sun and cloud today with a high of 29, and it looks like some showers and a risk of a thunderstorm is possible tonight with an overnight low of 14. 27 the high again tomorrow, slim chance of a shower, and a high of 30 by Thursday. And to see the full 7-day forecast and to read more on these stories, just go to highriveronline.com. 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

0: Nurse Talk of Wetmore and Brunette on 99.7 Sun Country. Good morning. It's not too shabby out there at 8:39, and a high of 29 is on the way. We're already sitting at 16 degrees in High River. Loving it. All right, ready for the weekly top three? I'm going to play three of the top songs, TV shows, and movies from this week. You just have to guess the year. And the bragging rights buckle is on the line for Ron Nemilowicz. He's a four-time winner. He really loves playing this game. You know what? I'm even going to throw in a movie pass to Landmark Cinemas for this one today, since I wasn't here last week. Why not, right? All right, now I'm just going to play this, and then you have to text in your answer to the talk and text line at 403-652-4997. What year is this? Is it 2016, 2017, or 2018?
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9: 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It's very nuanced. 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
0: All right, a quick little update here. Let's start with McLeod Trail this time because it was a little cloggy there earlier. Oh, that accident is cleared up totally. Excellent. So the backup by the Aberstrong Bridge is just kind of normal at this time. So no big worries, just a bit of a slowdown there. Then you're going to get through there. And if you're heading to Memorial, it has improved a lot too. So it's only backed up to the zoo right now. And we just have the usual slowdowns at the usual spots heading northbound on McLeod Trail.
11: 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Rolling sound, quiet.
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8: Mix of sun and cloud with a high of 29 this afternoon. Looks like some showers, maybe even a thunderstorm on the way tonight with a low of 14. 27 the high tomorrow, then all the way up to 30 by Thursday. And to see the full 7-day forecast, just go to highriveronline.com. 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

It's officially the season of sunscreen and ice cream, and we're diving right in. 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

Patrick and Safe Place to Break, and she'll be taking a break. She's Prego. Yeah, last month on April 4th, she announced that her and her hubby, Mitchell Tenpenny, they're expecting their first child together. Pretty outstanding. Congratulations. And congratulations going out to Kristen Miller. She knew that the weekly top three was 2016. She

0: got it in first on the talk and text line. And we also throw in the Landmark Cinemas movie pass for two for as well. And we will be playing Movie Night Out with Landmark Cinemas tomorrow, Thursday, and Friday, as we do every week at 7:40. And I just play one movie clip, and then you got to guess it.
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0: 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CFXO is a proud part of Golden West, connecting communities. 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Crockett's, it's worth the drive.
1: Good morning, I'm Kevin Wallace. Foothills Fire Department has announced a new battalion chief. Craig Stewart is stepping into the role after nearly 20 years in emergency services. Stewart started as a volunteer firefighter in Okotoks in 2006, later becoming an EMT and primary care paramedic before joining the Foothills Fire Department in 2012 and was promoted to captain in 2017. The department says Stewart's experience and leadership make him a great fit for the position. Work is moving ahead on a new affordable housing development in Okotoks. West Winds Communities secured $850,000 through Alberta's Affordable Housing Partnership Program to support the Kennedy Terrace at DRC Project. The development is in partnership with the town of Okotoks and will feature 10 townhouse-style units with 1, 2, and 3-bedroom options. Mayor Tanya Thorne says the project will help make more homes attainable while also expanding the range of housing options. The Millerville General Store is celebrating a century of business. Owner Tim Babby says celebrate.

0: promotions will continue throughout the year.
1: We're already doing a lot of social media posts on the history of the store and the history of the area. And we've got a fantastic display inside the store with lots of pictures, and we have a guest book.
0: The guest book will go in a time capsule to be opened 100 years from now. In July, he says they'll have a weekend-long birthday celebration with live music, food, and more. And Holy Trinity Academy is getting its own custom drink this summer. The school teamed up with Covet Sips and Sweets for a fundraiser featuring a specialty drink called Summer Nights. The drink combines Dr. Pepper, vanilla, raspberry puree, and coconut cream. Part of the proceeds will go back towards school initiatives and student programs. In other news, Prime Minister Mark Carney calls Premier Smith's talk about separatism a dangerous bluff. A recent Angus Reid poll says 60% of Albertans would vote no to separation, with more than half of respondents saying they found the official question confusing, with more than half saying they were not happy with how the Premier handled the issue. And the annual Western Premier's meeting in Kananaskis wraps up today.
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0: The Montreal Canadiens lost 3-2 in overtime last night to the visiting Carolina Hurricanes. The Habs were outshot 38-13 in the Game 3 loss. Game 4 in the Eastern Final goes tomorrow night. And the Vegas Golden Knights could sweep the Colorado Avalanche in the Western Conference Final tonight in Game 4 of their series. Puck drop tonight goes at 7. And in the MLB, even Vladdy Bobblehead Knight couldn't motivate the Toronto Blue Jays against the Miami Marlins as they lost 8-2 last night. They both head back to the field at Rogers Center tonight at 5.
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0: Mix of sun and cloud today with a high of 29. And it looks like some showers and a risk of a thunderstorm is possible tonight with an overnight low of 14. 27 the high again tomorrow, slim chance of a shower, and a high of 30 by Thursday. And to see the full 7-day forecast and to read more on these stories, just go to highriveronline.com. 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

What a clever song. Clever working of the words on that one. 1-2-step from the Chris Buck Band right here on 99.7 Sun Country. Hope you're having a fantastic Tuesday. It's going to be nice. May get a little rain later. High of 30 later this week. I know, crazy, right? Hey, we want to cool you off with our Duck Duck Jeep contest. I know it gets a little bit crazy when you're playing that carnival game. I know. I've been playing Carnival Ducks for a couple of days now. I haven't gotten more than 24 points, but Troy Bateman sent in a couple of tips this morning. He says use both thumbs.

0: Same with his wife, Trish. Yeah, both thumbs is the key to nailing it. So, you know what? We're also helping you get ready for the Calgary Stampede, because this totally reminds me of what was it called again? Duck, duck. Yeah, anyway, you know that game I'm talking about. A lot of fun we had way back in the day. But anyway, that's the key to playing Carnival Ducks. Three ways that you can enter online this year. And we're going to give away that amazing hybrid, that all-new Jeep Cherokee hybrid, after the September-long weekend. Good luck.
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2: Mix of sun and cloud with a high of 29 this afternoon. Looks like some showers, maybe even a thunderstorm on the way tonight with a low of 14. 27 the high tomorrow, then all the way up to 30 by Thursday. And to see the full 7-day forecast, just go to highriveronline.com. 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

charity barbecues, outdoor concerts, and dusty rodeos. If there's a crowd, we're in the middle of it. 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

0: it's going to leave a mark. Hey, babe. 99.7 Sud Country. Just talking about the fun game that we have in our Duck Duck Cheap contest that we're doing. So you can play this carnival game on our website called Carnival Ducks. It's a blast. HighRiverOnline.com. And it reminded me when I was in BC last week, my friend Russ, he has a stand-up Pac-Man game. Probably saw him on sale a couple of years back at Costco, and it has multiple different games on there, Galaga, Galaxian, the whole nine yards. And guess what? My skills are not as rusty as I thought. I had to shake it off, but I ended up with a high score on Pac-Man and Galaxian. I was feeling pretty proud. Betcha they've been beat already, though. But you know what? I'm going to just pretend I still have the high score.
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2: High River Online weather.
3: Mix of sun and cloud with a high of 29 this afternoon. Looks like some showers, maybe even a thunderstorm on the way tonight with a low of 14. 27 the high tomorrow, then all the way up to 30 by Thursday. And to see the full 7-day forecast, just go to highriveronline.com. 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

0: Josh Ross, single again on Our Country. 99.7 Sun Country and the Tirecraft Morning Show. Records from Home has been a blast this week. Picked up 11 albums, I believe, over last week when I was over in BC at this great place called the Groove Yard in Penticton. Yeah, I picked up a couple of really cool, hard to find early Gordon Lightfoot, so that was a nice treat. Also picked up some John Prine, some Kris Kristofferson as well. And we're going to be playing a cut from his first album coming up tomorrow at 7:20.
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1: I'm Kevin Wallace with your morning news. A new affordable housing project is moving forward in Okotoks. West Winds Communities received $850,000 through Alberta's Affordable Housing Partnership Program to support the Kennedy Terrace at DRC Development. The project, in partnership with the town of Okotoks, will include 10 townhouse-style units with 1, 2, and 3-bedroom options. In total, $323 million in funding was invested to support over 3,600 affordable housing projects across the province. Foothills Fire Department is recognizing a longtime member with a new leadership role. Craig Stewart has been named the department's new battalion chief after spending nearly 2 decades in emergency services. Stewart began his career as a volunteer firefighter in Okotoks in 2006 before going to work as an EMT and primary care paramedic. He joined the Foothills Fire Department in 2012 and was promoted to captain in 2017. A new dirty soda inspired by Holy Trinity Academy is hitting Okotoks this week. Kevin Sips and Sweets is launching the Summer Nights drink as part of its Schools Out for Summer fundraiser. The campaign runs through early June and supports participating local schools. HTA says every drink purchased helps raise extra funds for students and the school community. And the Millerville General Store is 100 years old. Owner Tim Babby says its roots date back to 1889 with the Millerville Trading Post.
2: In 1926, William Pegler started this store on this very site. He'd just gotten married and came out here with his wife and bought a little piece of land and started the store.
1: Babby says his favorite fun fact is that Joe Fisher rode a horse into the store in the 40s, leaving hoof prints in the wooden floor of the original building. In other news, Prime Minister Mark Carney is calling Premier Smith's comments on separation a dangerous bluff. A new Angus Reid Institute poll suggests most Albertans would vote no to separation, with many respondents saying the question was confusing and criticizing how the Premier handled the issue. And legendary jazz tenor saxophone player Sonny Rollins passed away yesterday at the age of 95.
0: High River Online Sports.
1: Montreal Canadiens fell 3-2 in overtime to the visiting Carolina Hurricanes last night. The Habs were heavily outshot, 38-13 in the Game 3 loss. Game 4 of the Eastern Final goes tomorrow night. Out west, the Vegas Golden Knights can sweep the Colorado Avalanche tonight in Game 4 of the Western Conference Final. Puck drop is at 7. And in Major League Baseball, the Toronto Blue Jays dropped an 8-2 decision to the Miami Marlins. Two teams are back at it tonight at Rogers Center with the first pitch flying at 5.
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1: Mix of sun and cloud today with a high of 29, and it looks like some showers and a risk of a thunderstorm is possible tonight with an overnight low of 14. 27 the high again tomorrow, slim chance of a shower, and a high of 30 by Thursday. And to see the full 7-day forecast and to read more on these stories, just go to highriveronline.com. 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

Claus and Dean Brody teaming up, Hometown Heroes. And I just started finally watching 1883 with Tim McGraw. Faith. Oh, it is good. Sam Elliott. Should I be crying? I know. Here's Tim McGraw. Not cry. 99.7 Sun Country. The Tiger Craft Morning Show. Good morning.

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1: Mix of sun and cloud with a high of 29 this afternoon. Looks like some showers, maybe even a thunderstorm on the way tonight with a low of 14. 27 the high tomorrow, then all the way up to 30 by Thursday. And to see the full 7-day forecast, just go to highriveronline.com. 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
7: High River Online weather.
8: Mix of sun and cloud with a high of 29 this afternoon. Looks like some showers, maybe even a thunderstorm on the way tonight with a low of 14. 27 the high tomorrow, then all the way up to 30 by Thursday. And to see the full 7-day forecast, just go to highriveronline.com. 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
1: Good morning. I'm Kevin Wallace. Foothills Fire Department has announced a new battalion chief. Craig Stewart is stepping into the role after nearly 20 years in emergency services. Stewart started as a volunteer firefighter in Okotoks in 2006, later becoming an EMT and primary care paramedic before joining the Foothills Fire Department in 2012 and was promoted to captain in 2017. The department says Stewart's experience and leadership make him a great fit for the position. Work is moving ahead on a new affordable housing development in Okotoks. West Winds Communities secured $850,000 through Alberta's Affordable Housing Partnership Program to support the Kennedy Terrace at DRC Project. The development is in partnership with the town of Okotoks and will feature 10 townhouse-style units with 1, 2, and 3-bedroom options. Mayor Tanya Thorne says the project will help make more homes attainable while also expanding the range of housing options. The Millerville General Store is celebrating a century of business. Owner Tim Babby says celebrations will continue throughout the year.
2: We're already doing a lot of social media posts on the history of the store and the history of the area. And we've got a fantastic display inside the store with lots of pictures, and we have a guest book.
1: The guest book will go in a time capsule to be opened 100 years from now. In July, he says they'll have a weekend-long birthday celebration with live music, food, and more. And Holy Trinity Academy is getting its own custom drink this summer. The school teamed up with Covet Sips and Sweets for a fundraiser featuring a specialty drink called Summer Nights. The drink combines Dr. Pepper, vanilla, raspberry puree, and coconut cream. Part of the proceeds will go back towards school initiatives and student programs. In other news, Prime Minister Mark Carney calls Premier Smith's talk about separatism a dangerous bluff. A recent Angus Reid poll says 60% of Albertans would vote no to separation, with more than half of respondents saying they found the official question confusing, with more than half saying they were not happy with how the Premier handled the issue. And the annual Western Premier's meeting in Kananaskis wraps up today.
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1: The Montreal Canadiens lost 3-2 in overtime last night to the visiting Carolina Hurricanes. The Habs were outshot 38-13 in the Game 3 loss. Game 4 in the Eastern Final goes tomorrow night. And the Vegas Golden Knights could sweep the Colorado Avalanche in the Western Conference Final tonight in Game 4 of their series. Puck drop tonight goes at 7. And in the MLB, even Vladdy Bobblehead Knight couldn't motivate the Toronto Blue Jays against the Miami Marlins as they lost 8-2 last night. They both head back to the field at Rogers Centre tonight at 5.
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1: Mix of sun and cloud today with a high of 29, and it looks like some showers and a risk of a thunderstorm is possible tonight with an overnight low of 14. 27 the high again tomorrow, slim chance of a shower, and a high of 30 by Thursday. And to see the full 7-day forecast and to read more on these stories, just go to highriveronline.com. 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
12: Mix of sun and cloud with a high of 29 this afternoon. Looks like some showers, maybe even a thunderstorm on the way tonight with a low of 14. 27 the high tomorrow, then all the way up to 30 by Thursday. And to see the full 7-day forecast, just go to highriveronline.com. 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
1: Mix of sun and cloud with a high of 29 this afternoon. Looks like some showers, maybe even a thunderstorm on the way tonight with a low of 14. 27 the high tomorrow, then all the way up to 30 by Thursday. And to see the full 7-day forecast, just go to highriveronline.com. 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

0: Oh, we can almost all harmonize with that, can't we? As long as you turn it up just loud enough so you can't hear yourself. That's the key for me anyway. That's the Washboard Union and Gather Round. And we're going to be gathering around the radio tomorrow at 7:40. I know you will be, because we're playing Movie Night Out with Landmark Cinemas. We're giving away a double movie pass for Poppin' Popcorn for two. And all you have to do is name the movie. And I'll play a classic. I don't know what movie I'm going to pick yet, but I'll play a classic movie scene or a soundbite. Then you just have to guess it and boom. It's yours.
1: The Parliamentary Agriculture Committee issued a unanimous recommendation reversing agriculture and Agri-Food Canada research cuts, and the National Farmers Union issued their support. Phil Mount, Vice President of Policy with the National Farmers Union, said that these cuts will be costly not only to Canadian producers, but to agriculture as a whole.
2: Cuts our capacity to address known and emerging problems in agriculture, and those are going to be far more costly. There's plenty of evidence of consistently strong value from public research in agriculture. We've pointed out that, you know, agricultural economist Richard Ray has shown there's a $35 return to farmers and the public for every dollar invested in public plant breeding. I think more important than the money, the benefit that public research can deliver that private companies will never do.
1: Agriculture and Agri-Food Canada, including Minister Heath MacDonald, will have up to 120 days to provide their response, as these cuts will cost Canadian farmers. For Golden West, I'm Dylan Fiesel.
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5: 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Congratulations to Kristen Miller for winning the weekly top three this morning at 8:40. We even gave out a Landmark Cinemas movie pass today, too. And we have more to give out tomorrow, Thursday, and Friday at 7:40 when we play Movie Night Out with Landmark Cinemas. 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
1: 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With your local news, I'm Emily Rogers. A driver is facing fines and a mandatory court summons after a vehicle was clocked at extreme speeds in southeast Calgary. On May 9th, just before 11:20 p.m., police observed a vehicle traveling west on 76th Avenue and 57th Street Southeast at 137 kilometers an hour in a 50 zone. It's believed the driver was street racing. A stop was initiated where the driver was unable to provide insurance, registration, or a driver's license. The vehicle was seized and the driver was issued fines along with a mandatory court summons. Heartland is returning to High River for another year of filming. There will be temporary parking and pathway restrictions today and tomorrow during filming hours. Today, crews will be inside Maggie's Diner and along First Street until 7 p.m. Tomorrow, filming will be inside Maggie's Diner, along 3rd Avenue, and at Medicine Tree Manor between 9 a.m. and 9 p.m. Spruce Meadows President and CEO Linda Southern Heathcott recently represented Alberta on the world stage at Buckingham Palace. Southern Heathcott and Tom Heathcott attended the Royal Garden Party after receiving an invitation from Her Royal Highness, the Duchess of Edinburgh. The event, hosted by members of the royal family, honors those who have made a meaningful impact on society. Spruce Meadows says the invitation reflects its continued efforts to build strong cultural and diplomatic relationships with Great Britain. And the Millerville General Store is 100 years old. Owner Tim Babby says its roots date back to 1889 with the Millerville Trading Post.
2: In 1926, William Pegler started this store on this very site. He'd just gotten married and came out here with his wife and bought a little piece of land and started the store.
1: Babby says his favorite fun fact is that Joe Fisher rode a horse into the store in the 40s, leaving hoof prints in the wooden floor of the original building. To read more on these stories, visit highriveronline.com or download the app. And in other news, Prime Minister Mark Carney says talks around the Alberta separation referendum could be a dangerous bluff. Two teens charged with sexual assault in connection with a hockey hazing incident in Nova Scotia last October have pled not guilty. And Canada's federal government is gearing up for the 2026 wildfire season with 10 new firefighting planes and helicopters.
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1: The Montreal Canadiens lost 3-2 in overtime last night to Carolina. The Hurricanes now lead the series 2-1. Game 4 in the Eastern Final goes tomorrow night. And the Vegas Golden Knights could sweep the Colorado Avalanche in the Western Conference Final tonight in Game 4 of their series. Puck drops tonight at 7. And in Major League Baseball, the Toronto Blue Jays are looking to redeem themselves following an 8-2 loss last night to the Miami Marlins. Game 2 in their 3-game set goes just after 5.
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1: A mix of sun and cloud in the foothills with highs of 29. The clouds will stick around for this evening, bringing a chance of showers and the risk of a thunderstorm with a low of 14. There's sun and cloud for Wednesday with a chance of rain and a possible thunderstorm with highs of 27. And there's sun for Thursday getting up to 30.
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0: Dylan Scott, What'll Never Have. Hey, I'm Sharon Church. Oh, we're getting into prime field trip season. What are your favorite field trip memories? I've never enjoyed camping, like ever. So imagine my delight when I found out that students were not permitted to go on the grade 8 camping trip if their homework wasn't done. I've never been more motivated to not do my homework in all my life. Like, have a great time in the woods, guys. Me and Doug will be kicking it here with Mrs. LaRue playing Oregon Trail on the computer for 2 days. Yeah, that's my favorite field trip memory.
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1: High River Online weather.
2: A mix of sun and cloud with highs of 29. This evening is looking cloudy with the chance of rain and a possible thunderstorm dropping down to 14. And there's sun and cloud for Wednesday, bringing a chance of showers and highs of 27. For the full 7-day forecast, visit highriveronline.com. 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

Driving tips to save gas during a fuel crisis. I just came across this article. We'll chat about these tips after Luke Bryan, but first here's Sully Burrows. Put it on me.

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You'll hear news, sports, weather, community events, and we'll keep it fun. Oh, and more great music.

0: during a fuel crisis. That's an article I just came across. Hey, I'm Sharon Church. The first tip, drive less. Well, obviously, here are the rest of the tips. Ease up on the accelerator and avoid excessive braking. That means no jerky stops and starts. I guess I won't be allowed to drive then. Apparently, we should be filling up in the cooler parts of the day, like at sunrise, when the gas is more dense. Also, those storage boxes on top of your car or the bike rack at the back, if you're not using them, you got to take them off. Aerodynamic drag. Yep, it's a drag. It can increase fuel consumption by as much as 20%. You're supposed to monitor your tire pressure as well. Underinflated tires wastes a lot of gas. And consider not turning on your AC. Yeah, I won't be doing that. But everything else is pretty manageable, though.
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11: A mix of sun and cloud in the foothills with highs of 29. The clouds will stick around for this evening, bringing a chance of showers and the risk of a thunderstorm with a low of 14. There's sun and cloud for Wednesday with a chance of rain and a possible thunderstorm with highs of 27. And there's sun for Thursday getting up to 30. For the full 7-day forecast, visit highriveronline.com. 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

0: Smith singing in a beer. Hey, I'm Sharon Church. It's always a fun day when the street sweepers make it past your house. That's what passes for entertainment around my place. And if you can look past the giant potholes, the street looks like $1 million. Stick around, Zach Top. Good times and tan lines coming up.
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10: 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We do take requests for that at 403-652-4997.
1: 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Pancake breakfasts, splash park parties, and 4-H shows. We're celebrating everything that makes a Foothills summer legendary. 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
1: 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With your local news, I'm Emily Rogers. Heartland is back in High River filming season 20. The town says crews will be filming today inside Maggie's Diner and along First Street until 7 p.m. Crews are back tomorrow from 9 a.m. to 9 p.m. to film inside Maggie's Diner, along 3rd Avenue, and at Medicine Tree Manor on McLeod Trail. Temporary parking and pathway restrictions will be in effect. Calgary police seized a vehicle after a driver was clocked traveling at excessive speeds in the city's southeast. On May 9th, just before 11:20 p.m., a driver was observed traveling west on 76th Avenue and 57th Street Southeast at 137 kilometers an hour in a 50 kilometer an hour zone. It's believed the driver was street racing. When officers stopped the vehicle, the driver was unable to provide insurance, registration, or a license. The vehicle was seized and the driver was issued fines along with a mandatory court summons. Spruce Meadows President and CEO Linda Southern Heathcott recently attended the annual garden party at Buckingham Palace. Southern Heathcott and Tom Heathcott were invited by Her Royal Highness, the Duchess of Edinburgh, to the royal event recognizing individuals who have made a positive impact on society. And the Millerville General Store is celebrating a century of business. Owner Tim Babby says celebrations will continue.

0: you throughout the year.
1: We're already doing a lot of social media posts on the history of the store and the history of the area. And we've got a fantastic display inside the store with lots of pictures, and we have a guest book.
0: The guest book will go in a time capsule to be opened 100 years from now. In July, he says they'll have a weekend-long birthday celebration with live music, food, and more. To read more on these stories, visit highriveronline.com or download the app. And in other news, Prime Minister Mark Carney says the Alberta separation referendum could be a dangerous bluff. He says he'll be campaigning for Alberta to stay in the country. Canada's Foreign Affairs Minister says the mistreatment of Canadians whose Gaza-bound flotilla was intercepted by Israeli forces was a violation of a UN treaty. And pig cadavers will be placed in the Bow River as part of a study to help search teams locate human remains.
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0: The Montreal Canadiens fell 3-2 in a dramatic overtime loss to the visiting Carolina Hurricanes last night. Carolina is now leading the series 2-1. The Habs will look to even the series in Game 4 of the Eastern Final tomorrow night. Out west, the Vegas Golden Knights could sweep the Colorado Avalanche tonight in Game 4 of the Western Conference Final. Puck drop is at 7. And in the MLB, the Toronto Blue Jays are looking to bounce back tonight after an 8-2 loss to the Miami Marlins last night. The two teams are back on the mound just after 5.
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0: A mix of sun and cloud in the foothills with highs of 29. The clouds will stick around for this evening, bringing a chance of showers and the risk of a thunderstorm with a low of 14. There's sun and cloud for Wednesday with the chance of rain and a possible thunderstorm with highs of 27. And there's sun for Thursday getting up to 30.
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Kissel Airwaves. Good afternoon. Happy Tuesday. I'm Sharon Church. Dean Brody, a man without a woman up ahead. But first, here's Bailey Zimmerman, Chevy Silverado.

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5: A mix of sun and cloud with highs of 29. This evening is looking cloudy with the chance of rain and a possible thunderstorm dropping down to 14. And there's sun and cloud for Wednesday, bringing a chance of showers and highs of 27. For the full 7-day forecast, visit highriveronline.com. 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
1: Ja Brownlee, the way you roll. I'm Sharon Church. I've got your Sort of Sports Report coming up on the other side of 1:30, just after Garth Brooks. But first, here's Morgan Wallen.

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9: A mix of sun and cloud in the foothills with highs of 29. The clouds will stick around for this evening, bringing a chance of showers and the risk of a thunderstorm with a low of 14. There's sun and cloud for Wednesday with a chance of rain and a possible thunderstorm with highs of 27. And there's sun for Thursday getting up to 30. For the full 7-day forecast, visit highriveronline.com. 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

0: Garth Brooks standing outside the fire. Hey, I'm Sharon Church, and it's now time for your Sorta Sports Report. Well, no win for Montreal last night, but they did go to overtime again. Habs went over 29 minutes without a shot on goal. That'll cost you the game every time. 3-2, Hurricanes win. They lead the series 2-1. And tonight could be elimination night for Colorado. Vegas leads the series 3-0.
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6: 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We broadcast from our GM Mechanical Studios in High River. Congratulations to Kristen Miller for winning the weekly top three this morning at 8:40. We even gave out a Landmark Cinemas movie pass today, too. And we have more to give out tomorrow, Thursday, and Friday at 7:40 when we play Movie Night Out with Landmark Cinemas. 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We do take requests for that at 403-652-4997.
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1: 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With your local news, I'm Emily Rogers. A driver is facing fines and a mandatory court summons after a vehicle was clocked at extreme speeds in southeast Calgary. On May 9th, just before 11:20 p.m., police observed a vehicle traveling west on 76th Avenue and 57th Street Southeast at 137 kilometers an hour in a 50 zone. It's believed the driver was street racing. A stop was initiated where the driver was unable to provide insurance, registration, or a driver's license. The vehicle was seized and the driver was issued fines along with a mandatory court summons. Heartland is returning to High River for another year of filming. There will be temporary parking and pathway restrictions today and tomorrow during filming hours. Today, crews will be inside Maggie's Diner and along First Street until 7 p.m. Tomorrow, filming will be inside Maggie's Diner, along 3rd Avenue, and at Medicine Tree Manor between 9 a.m. and 9 p.m. Spruce Meadows President and CEO Linda Southern Heathcott recently represented Alberta on the world stage at Buckingham Palace. Southern Heathcott and Tom Heathcott attended the Royal Garden Party after receiving an invitation from Her Royal Highness, the Duchess of Edinburgh. The event, hosted by members of the royal family, honors those who have made a meaningful impact on society. Spruce Meadows says the invitation reflects its continued efforts to build strong cultural and diplomatic relationships with Great Britain. And the Millerville General Store is 100 years old. Owner Tim Babby says its roots date back to 1889 with the Millerville Trading Post.
2: In 1926, William Pegler started this store on this very site. He'd just gotten married and came out here with his wife and bought a little piece of land and started the store.
1: Babby says his favorite fun fact is that Joe Fisher rode a horse into the store in the 40s, leaving hoof prints in the wooden floor of the original building. To read more on these stories, visit highriveronline.com or download the app. And in other news, Prime Minister Mark Carney says talks around the Alberta separation referendum could be a dangerous bluff. Two teens charged with sexual assault in connection with a hockey hazing incident in Nova Scotia last October have pled not guilty. And Canada's federal government is gearing up for the 2026 wildfire season with 10 new firefighting planes and helicopters.
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1: The Montreal Canadiens lost 3-2.

0: in overtime last night to Carolina. The Hurricanes now lead the series 2-1. Game 4 in the Eastern Final goes tomorrow night. And the Vegas Golden Knights could sweep the Colorado Avalanche in the Western Conference Final tonight in Game 4 of their series. Puck drops tonight at 7. And in Major League Baseball, the Toronto Blue Jays are looking to redeem themselves following an 8-2 loss last night to the Miami Marlins. Game 2 in their 3-game set goes just after 5.
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0: A mix of sun and cloud in the foothills with highs of 29. The clouds will stick around for this evening, bringing a chance of showers and the risk of a thunderstorm with a low of 14. There's sun and cloud for Wednesday with a chance of rain and a possible thunderstorm with highs of 27. And there's sun for Thursday getting up to 30.
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0: to.
1: Josh Ross, Scared of Getting Sober on the Home Stretch, brought to you by Irvin's Tack and Western Wear. I'm Candace Johnson. This is a great song to kick up your heels, get on those boots, do a little line dancing. It's one of the ones they teach in some schools. It's probably one of the only ones you know. Nitty Gritty Dirt Band, Cadillac Ranch, on the Home Stretch.

0: Langley be her on the home stretch. I'm Candace Johnson. It is time to call a qualifier for Duck Duck Jeep with your Alberta Jeep dealers.
1: Hello.
0: Hi, is Josh there?
1: Yeah, you bet. You're speaking with him.
0: Hey, Josh, how you doing?
1: Not so bad, yourself?
0: Pretty good. It's Candace calling from the Drive Home Show.
1: Oh, excellent. I'm hoping you got good news for me.
0: I've got good news for you. You texted in the word Jeep this morning, and you are officially qualified to win with your Alberta Jeep dealers. Congratulations.
1: Perfect. Thank you.
0: Yeah, of course. Are you in the market for a new vehicle?
1: Always.
0: Have you ever had a Jeep before?
1: No, I haven't. Always enjoyed

0: though, and the girlfriend could probably use a new vehicle. So.
1: Well, there you go.
0: Yeah.
1: I like that. And have you heard about this rubber duck lore that goes along with the Jeeps? Would you participate if you owned a Jeep?
0: Oh, 100%.
1: Okay, perfect. You're qualified. We got you in. We're also going to throw in a pair of Callaway Park tickets for you and your girlfriend.
0: Oh, excellent.
1: Yeah, go ride the roller coaster.
0: Yeah, exactly.
1: Congrats, Josh.
0: Thank you.
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2: High River Online weather.
14: A mix of sun and cloud with highs of 29. This evening is looking cloudy with the chance of rain and a possible thunderstorm dropping down to 14. And there's sun and cloud for Wednesday, bringing a chance of showers and highs of 27. For the full 7-day forecast, visit highriveronline.com. I'm Emily Rogers.
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10: A mix of sun and cloud in the foothills with highs of 29. The clouds will stick around for this evening, bringing a chance of showers and the risk of a thunderstorm with a low of 14. There's sun and cloud for Wednesday with the chance of rain and a possible thunderstorm with highs of 27. And there's sun for Thursday getting up to 30. For the full 7-day forecast, visit highriveronline.com. 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

0: Mackenzie Porter these days, 99.7 Sun Country. It's Candace Johnson with you. Volunteers are preparing the Okotoks Food Bank Community Learning Garden for growing season. 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
1: 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With your local news, I'm Emily Rogers. Heartland is back in High River filming season 20. The town says crews will be filming today inside Maggie's Diner and along First Street until 7 p.m. Crews are back tomorrow from 9 a.m. to 9 p.m. to film inside Maggie's Diner, along 3rd Avenue, and at Medicine Tree Manor on McLeod Trail. Temporary parking and pathway restrictions will be in effect. Calgary police seized a vehicle after a driver was clocked traveling at excessive speeds in the city's southeast. On May 9th, just before 11:20 p.m., a driver was observed traveling west on 76th Avenue and 57th Street Southeast at 137 kilometers an hour in a 50-kilometer-an-hour zone. It's believed the driver was street racing. When officers stopped the vehicle, the driver was unable to provide insurance, registration, or a license. The vehicle was seized and the driver was issued fines along with a mandatory court summons. Spruce Meadows President and CEO Linda Southern Heathcott recently attended the annual garden party at Buckingham Palace. Southern Heathcott and Tom Heathcott were invited by Her Royal Highness, the Duchess of Edinburgh, to the royal event recognizing individuals who have made a positive impact on society. And the Millerville General Store is celebrating a century of business. Owner Tim Babby says celebrations will continue throughout the year.
2: We're already doing a lot of social media posts on the history of the store and the history of the area. And we've got a fantastic display inside the store with lots of pictures and we have a guest book.
1: The guest book will go in a time capsule to be opened 100 years from now. In July, he says they'll have a weekend-long birthday celebration with live music, food, and more. To read more on these stories, visit highriveronline.com or download the app. And in other news, Prime Minister Mark Carney says the Alberta separation referendum could be a dangerous bluff. He says he'll be campaigning for Alberta to stay in the country. Canada's Foreign Affairs Minister says the mistreatment of Canadians whose Gaza-bound flotilla was intercepted by Israeli forces was a violation of a UN treaty. And pig cadavers will be placed in the Bow River as part of a study to help search teams locate human remains.
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1: The Montreal Canadiens fell 3-2 in a dramatic overtime loss to the visiting Carolina Hurricanes last night. Carolina is now leading the series 2-1. The Habs will look to even the series in Game 4 of the Eastern Final tomorrow night. Out west, the Vegas Golden Knights could sweep the Colorado Avalanche tonight in Game 4 of the Western Conference Final. Puck drop is at 7. And in the MLB, the Toronto Blue Jays are looking to bounce back tonight after an 8-2 loss to the Miami Marlins last night. The two teams are back on the mound just after 5.
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1: A mix of sun and cloud in the foothills with highs of 29. The clouds will stick around for this evening, bringing a chance of showers and the risk of a thunderstorm with a low of 14. There's sun and cloud for Wednesday with a chance of rain and a possible thunderstorm with highs of 27. And there's sun for Thursday getting up to 30.
3: Not to brag,
0: but she's tipped more than a few cows.
3: The home stretch with Candace.

Patrick's Safe Place to Break on the home stretch. I'm Candace Johnson. It's that time of year, garden season. Are you watering the garden every morning, every evening? Yeah, that's going to last all of 2 weeks. Here's Cliff Black.

0: Parker Wetmore, brunette on the home stretch, brought to you by Irvin's Tack and Western Wear. Are you ready for a number that might shock you a little bit? There are 2.5 to 3.5 million pets total in Alberta. Nearly two-thirds of households have at least one pet. Can you believe 2.5 to 3.5 million pets total in Alberta? So clearly, we're full of pet lovers, so you're going to love this. A Chinese tech company says it's created an AI-powered pet translator that can turn your dog or cat sounds into actual human speech. The translator is only $120, and 10,000 people have already pre-ordered it. I'm on the website right now, man. I'm pre-ordering one of these bad boys for sure. To find out what your pet is thinking, like, that seems to me it would be invaluable. It'd be a lot of, like, squirrel, food, poop. Hey, at least if they need to go out for a poop, they can tell you.
1: All right, here we go. Rolling sound. Quiet.
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4: A mix of sun and cloud with highs of 29. This evening is looking cloudy with the chance of rain and a possible thunderstorm dropping down to 14. And there's sun and cloud for Wednesday, bringing a chance of showers and highs of 27. For the full 7-day forecast, visit highriveronline.com. 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

Tyler, Joe Miller, Broken Man on the home stretch. I'm Candace Johnson. Last night, the Hurricanes took a 2-1 lead over the Montreal Canadiens in the Stanley Cup playoffs. They meet again tomorrow at 6 o'clock. Here's Chris Buckband, 1-2 step on the home stretch.

0: Morgan Wallen, Lies, Lies, Lies on the home stretch, brought to you by Irvin's Tack and Western Wear. I'm Candace Johnson, and I think it's about time we got some new shopping carts. How many times do you go to the grocery store, you grab a shopping cart, and you're like, how have these not become better in the last, 45 years? I'm 45 years old, and shopping carts have been the same, I believe, since the day I was born. Well, in the U.S., Target is rolling out a fleet of reimagined shopping carts. The plastic carts will be smoother and they will have ergonomic handles, more basket space, and of course, larger cup holders because our drinks, they just keep getting bigger. What I would like is to get rid of the whole loony to get a cart thing. So if we're getting new carts, maybe we could stop remembering the loony, because I forget almost every single time.
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10: A mix of sun and cloud in the foothills with highs of 29.

0: The clouds will stick around for this evening, bringing a chance of showers and the risk of a thunderstorm with a low of 14. There's sun and cloud for Wednesday with a chance of rain and a possible thunderstorm with highs of 27. And there's sun for Thursday getting up to 30. For the full 7-day forecast, visit highriveronline.com. 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

0: Riegling, Tail Light This Town, 99.7 Sun Country. It's Candace Johnson with you. Owen Riegling's going to be performing next door in Strathmore for the Strathmore Stampede. He is performing on June 20th. Make sure you put that in the calendar.
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1: 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With your local news, I'm Emily Rogers. A driver is facing fines and a mandatory court summons after a vehicle was clocked at extreme speeds in southeast Calgary. On May 9th, just before 11:20 p.m., police observed a vehicle traveling west on 76th Avenue and 57th Street Southeast at 137 kilometers an hour in a 50 zone. It's believed the driver was street racing. A stop was initiated where the driver was unable to provide insurance, registration, or a driver's license. The vehicle was seized and the driver was issued fines along with a mandatory court summons. Heartland is returning to High River for another year of filming. There will be temporary parking and pathway restrictions today and tomorrow during filming hours. Today, crews will be inside Maggie's Diner and along First Street until 7 p.m. Tomorrow, filming will be inside Maggie's Diner, along 3rd Avenue, and at Medicine Tree Manor between 9 a.m. and 9 p.m. Spruce Meadows President and CEO Linda Southern Heathcott recently represented Alberta on the world stage at Buckingham Palace. Southern Heathcott and Tom Heathcott attended the Royal Garden Party after receiving an invitation from Her Royal Highness, the Duchess of Edinburgh. The event, hosted by members of the royal family, honors those who have made a meaningful impact on society. Spruce Meadows says the invitation reflects its continued efforts to build strong cultural and diplomatic relationships with Great Britain. And the Millerville General Store is 100 years old. Owner Tim Babby says its roots date back to 1889 with the Millerville Trading Post.
2: In 1926, William Pegler started this store on this very site. He'd just gotten married and came out here with his wife and bought a little piece of land and started the store.
1: Babby says his favorite fun fact is that Joe Fisher rode a horse into the store in the 40s, leaving hoof prints in the wooden floor of the original building. To read more on these stories, visit highriveronline.com or download the app. And in other news, Prime Minister Mark Carney says talks around the Alberta separation referendum could be a dangerous bluff. Two teens charged with sexual assault in connection with a hockey hazing incident in Nova Scotia last October have pled not guilty. And Canada's federal government is gearing up for the 2026 wildfire season with 10 new firefighting planes.

0: and helicopters.
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0: The Montreal Canadiens lost 3-2 in overtime last night to Carolina. The Hurricanes now lead the series 2-1. Game 4 in the Eastern Final goes tomorrow night. And the Vegas Golden Knights could sweep the Colorado Avalanche in the Western Conference Final tonight in Game 4 of their series. Puck drops tonight at 7. And in Major League Baseball, the Toronto Blue Jays are looking to redeem themselves following an 8-2 loss last night to the Miami Marlins. Game 2 in their 3-game set goes just after 5.
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0: Partly cloudy skies in the foothills, bringing a chance of showers with the risk of a thunderstorm and a low of 14. There's sun and cloud for Wednesday with the chance of rain and a possible thunderstorm with highs of 29. And Thursday's looking sunny with highs of 29.
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that's going to leave a memory on the home stretch. This morning, you heard it, that DuckDuck GQ to text your chance to win a 2026 Jeep Cherokee Hybrid from your Alberta Jeep dealers. We're going to call our qualifier after Alabama.

0: music from Kane Brown. That is Woman on the Home Stretch. This morning you heard it, that Duck Duck Jeep cute a text, and it's time to call a qualifier.
1: Yeah.
0: Hi, is Josh there?
1: Yeah, you bet. You're speaking with him.
0: Hey, Josh, how you doing?
1: Not so bad, yourself?
0: Pretty good. It's Candace calling from the Home Stretch.
1: Oh, excellent. I'm hoping you got good news for me.
0: I've got good news for you. You texted in the word Jeep this morning, and you are officially qualified to win with your Alberta Jeep dealers. Congratulations.
1: Perfect. Thank you.
0: Yeah, of course. Are you in the market for a new vehicle?
1: Always.
0: Have you ever had a Jeep before?
1: No, I haven't. Always enjoyed them, though, and the girlfriend could probably use a new vehicle. So.
0: Well, there you go.
1: Yeah.
0: I like that. And have you heard about this rubber duck lore that goes along with the Jeeps? Would you participate if you owned a Jeep?
1: Oh, 100%.
0: Okay, perfect. You're qualified. We got you in. We're also going to throw in a pair of Callaway Park tickets for you and your girlfriend.
1: Oh, excellent.
0: Yeah, go ride the roller coaster.
1: Exactly.
0: Congrats, Josh.
1: Thank you.
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10: High River Online weather.
11: Partly cloudy skies with the chance of showers, the risk of a thunderstorm, and a low of 14. There's sun and cloud for Wednesday, bringing possible rain with the risk of a thunderstorm and highs of 29. And there's sun for Thursday with highs of 29. For the full 7-day forecast, visit highriveronline.com. I'm Emily Rogers.
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0: Stretch. Jordan Davies, Ain't a Bad Life on the Home Stretch. I'm Candace Johnson. Might not be a great weekend for barbecuing. Good weekend for rain. Good weekend for your garden if you've planted it or put down grass seed. But yeah, the barbecue, not so much. Well, this summer, if you are planning to have some barbecues, keep your eyes peeled for green mustard. Yeah, no, this isn't spoiled mustard. This is an actual product you will be able to buy. Do you remember the days of the green ketchup or the purple ketchup, like back in the 90s? Well, French's is coming out with green mustard this summer, and they're tying it in with Minions and Monsters movie, which is out on July 1st, which I find kind of funny that they're making the mustard green because the Minions are yellow and mustard is already yellow. So that just seemed like a natural fit, no?
1: There's something about the start of the day, that quiet moment. Just before the world comes alive. It's familiar, yet new, full of potential. Some mornings, it's bold and invigorating. Other times, it's smooth, subtle, and just what you needed. Because what you start your day with matters. It sets the tone. It connects you. It grounds you. 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
2: Hi, this is Cheryl from the High River Senior Friendship Center. 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
9: Partly cloudy skies in the foothills, bringing a chance of showers with the risk of a thunderstorm and a low of 14. There's sun and cloud for Wednesday with the chance of rain and a possible thunderstorm with highs of 29. And Thursday's looking sunny with highs of 29. For the full 7-day forecast, visit highriveronline.com. I'm Emily Rogers.
1: She's more than a mom. She's a phenomenon. 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

0: might get a phone call saying, you're off to a show on us.
1: The Parliamentary Agriculture Committee issued a unanimous recommendation reversing agriculture and Agri-Food Canada research cuts, and the National Farmers Union issued their support. Phil Mount, Vice President of Policy with the National Farmers Union, said that these cuts will be costly not only to Canadian producers, but to agriculture as a whole.
2: Cuts our capacity to address known and emerging problems in agriculture, and those are going to be far more costly. There's plenty of evidence of consistently strong value from public research in agriculture. We've pointed out that, you know, agricultural economist Richard Gray has shown there's a $35 return to farmers and the public for every dollar invested in public plant breeding. I think more important than the money, the benefit that public research can deliver that private companies will never do.
1: Agriculture and Agri-Food Canada, including Minister Heath MacDonald, will have up to 120 days to provide their response, as these cuts will cost Canadian farmers. For Golden West, I'm Dylan Fiesel.
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16: 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We broadcast from our GM Mechanical Studios in High River. Congratulations to Kristen Miller for winning the weekly top three this morning at 8:40. We even gave out a Landmark Cinemas movie pass today, too. And we have more to give out tomorrow, Thursday, and Friday at 7:40 when we play Movie Night Out with Landmark Cinemas. 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
1: 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With your local news, I'm Emily Rogers. Heartland is back in High River filming season 20. The town says crews will be filming today inside Maggie's Diner and along First Street until 7 p.m. Crews are back tomorrow from 9 a.m. to 9 p.m. to film inside Maggie's Diner along 3rd Avenue and at Medicine Tree Manor on McLeod Trail. Temporary parking and pathway restrictions will be in effect. Calgary police seized a vehicle after a driver was clocked traveling at excessive speeds in the city's southeast. On May 9th, just before 11:20 p.m., a driver was observed traveling west on 76th Avenue and 57th Street Southeast at 137 kilometers an hour in a 50-kilometer-an-hour zone. It's believed the driver was street racing. When officers stopped the vehicle, the driver was unable to provide insurance, registration, or a license. The vehicle was seized and the driver was issued fines along with a mandatory court summons. Spruce Meadows President and CEO Linda Southern Heathcott recently attended the annual garden party at Buckingham Palace. Southern Heathcott and Tom Heathcott were invited by Her Royal Highness, the Duchess of Edinburgh, to the royal event recognizing individuals who have made a positive impact on society. And the Millerville General Store is celebrating a century of

0: business. Owner Tim Babby says celebrations will continue throughout the year.
1: We're already doing a lot of social media posts on the history of the store and the history of the area. And we've got a fantastic display inside the store with lots of pictures, and we have a guest book.
0: The guest book will go in a time capsule to be opened 100 years from now. In July, he says they'll have a weekend-long birthday celebration with live music, food, and more. To read more on these stories, visit highriveronline.com or download the app. And in other news, Prime Minister Mark Carney says the Alberta separation referendum could be a dangerous bluff. He says he'll be campaigning for Alberta to stay in the country. Canada's foreign affairs minister says the mistreatment of Canadians whose Gaza-bound flotilla was intercepted by Israeli forces was a violation of a UN treaty. And pig cadavers will be placed in the Bow River as part of a study to help search teams locate human remains.
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0: The Montreal Canadiens fell 3-2 in a dramatic overtime loss to the visiting Carolina Hurricanes last night. Carolina is now leading the series 2-1. The Habs will look to even the series in Game 4 of the Eastern Final tomorrow night. Out west, the Vegas Golden Knights could sweep the Colorado Avalanche tonight in Game 4 of the Western Conference Final. Puck drop is at 7. And in the MLB, the Toronto Blue Jays are looking to bounce back tonight after an 8-2 loss to the Miami Marlins last night. The two teams are back on the mound just after 5.
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0: Partly cloudy skies in the foothills, bringing a chance of showers with the risk of a thunderstorm and a low of 14. There's sun and cloud for Wednesday with the chance of rain and a possible thunderstorm with highs of 29. And Thursday's looking sunny with highs of 29.
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from Tyler Joe Miller. It's Under the Influence. Coming up next, what's happening in entertainment? Well, the AMAs were on last night. What happened at the AMAs? We'll have all those details for you. After Jason Aldean, here's Dirt Road Anthem on the home stretch, brought to you by Irvin's Tack and Western Wear.

I spread the word, light the bonfire and call the girls. King and the can and the Marlboro man, Jack and Jim were a few good men. Where you learn how to kiss and cuss and fight too. 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

0: and the Blowfish perform Take My Hand, Only Want to Be With You. Johnny Resnick led the crowd in a sing-along of that track, Iris. And three of the Pussycat Dolls also reunited. And there was a performance by NKOTB. Harry Styles and Zoe Kravitz are planning a small wedding in the UK around Christmas, according to Page Six.
1: Watermelon sugar high.
0: The two were first linked back in August and engaged in April. And Miley Cyrus got her star on the Hollywood Walk of Fame Friday.

0: to be young.
1: In other Miley news, she also adopted a 20-year-old tortoise named Taru. I'm Candace, and that's what's happening in entertainment.
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4: High River Online weather.
5: Partly cloudy skies with the chance of showers, the risk of a thunderstorm, and a low of 14. There's sun and cloud for Wednesday, bringing possible rain with the risk of a thunderstorm and highs of 29. And there's sun for Thursday with highs of 29. For the full 7-day forecast, visit highriveronline.com. 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

Nicholson, close on the home stretch. I'm Candace Johnson. We are getting close to the Calgary Stampede. Less than 2 months till you get to try all that delicious and not so delicious Midway food. Good news, though, you might not have to wait. Details after Morgan Griffiths. Here's Just Be Me.

0: It's Cowgirl Parmalee on the home stretch. I'm Candace Johnson. 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
6: Partly cloudy skies in the foothills, bringing a chance of showers with the risk of a thunderstorm and a low of 14. There's sun and cloud for Wednesday with the chance of rain and a possible thunderstorm with highs of 29. And Thursday's looking sunny with highs of 29. For the full 7-day forecast, visit highriveronline.com. 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

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I'm Candace Johnson. Coming up in a couple weeks, the Sheep River Health Trust Together We Make a Difference Radiothon. 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
3: 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CARSTAR High River. Right here, right for you.
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1: 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With your local news, I'm Emily Rogers. A driver is facing fines and a mandatory court summons after a vehicle was clocked at extreme speeds in southeast Calgary. On May 9th, just before 11:20 p.m., police observed a vehicle traveling west on 76th Avenue and 57th Street Southeast at 137 kilometers an hour in a 50 zone. It's believed the driver was street racing. A stop was initiated where the driver was unable to provide insurance, registration, or a driver's license. The vehicle was seized and the driver was issued fines along with a mandatory court summons. Heartland is returning to High River for another year of filming. There will be temporary parking and pathway restrictions today and tomorrow during filming hours. Today, crews will be inside Maggie's Diner and along First Street until 7 p.m. Tomorrow, filming will be inside Maggie's Diner, along 3rd Avenue, and at Medicine Tree Manor between 9 a.m. and 9 p.m. Spruce Meadows President and CEO Linda Southern Heathcott recently represented Alberta on the world stage at Buckingham Palace. Southern Heathcott and Tom Heathcott attended the Royal Garden Party after receiving an invitation from Her Royal Highness, the Duchess of Edinburgh. The event, hosted by members of the royal family, honors those who have made a meaningful impact on society. Spruce Meadows says the invitation reflects its continued efforts to build strong cultural and diplomatic relationships with Great Britain. And the Millerville General Store is 100 years old. Owner Tim Babby says its roots date back to 1889 with the Millerville Trading Post.
2: In 1926, William Pegler started this store on this very site. He'd just gotten married and came out here with his wife and bought a little piece of land and started the store.
1: Babby says his favorite fun fact is that Joe Fisher rode a horse into the store in the 40s, leaving hoof prints in the wooden floor of the original building. To read more on these stories, visit highriveronline.com or download the app. And in other news, Prime Minister Mark Carney says talks around the Alberta separation referendum could be a dangerous bluff. Two teens charged with sexual assault in connection with a hockey hazing incident in Nova Scotia last October have pled not guilty. And Canada's federal government is gearing up for the 2026 wildfire season with 10 new firefighting planes and helicopters.
0: High River Online Sports.
1: The Montreal Canadiens lost 3-2 in overtime last night to Carolina. The Hurricanes now lead the series 2-1. Game 4 in the Eastern Final goes tomorrow night. And the Vegas Golden Knights could sweep the Colorado Avalanche in the Western Conference Final tonight in Game 4 of their series.